with some stuff that they're passing out, and you should take a look at them. And when the 30 days is up, please go and register to vote. This is a very important season. Now we're going to play for about an hour, and then we are going to take a half-hour intermission to expedite this procedure. So, as the Italians say, do the right thing. Meanwhile, here's the drum. With all the famous bow. Under the water, where the shark bubbles blow. In the morning, by the radio, through the walls flows in the summer nature. You ain't got no friends, and all the others are nature. But the life you've been leading, you gotta go. Well, let me straighten you out. I'm out of place, I know. Now get your shoes and socks on, people. It's right around the corner. We go out through the night.

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That's right. You knew it, didn't you? You know, my python boot was too tired. 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And my girlfriend cried, you got Stankford. 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Well, here Fido, here Fido. 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

Melvin Powell, Ike Willis, Mike Keneally, Walt Fowler, Bruce Fowler, Paul Carman, Genghis Wing, Kurt McGedrick, Genghis Wackerman, Genghis Mann, Robert Martin from Philadelphia, Genghis Tunis, Genghis Willis. What's your name? 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I can't hear what? 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
1: And disagree.
0: Thank you, Ed. 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Isn't this absolutely tasteless, what I'm doing here?
1: Wonders.
0: It's pathetic that we have to resort as an entertainment medium to mocking an effigy of the President of the United States. If only we had one, but instead, we've got this guy who sleeps all the time and Ed Meese. Never mind. He's the best, of course, of all the worst. 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I think Oliver North done it first. And he stinks so bad. 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

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He helps me to identify some communist bastard. 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I tap and I tap and I tap on his phone. 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In the head. Oh, shoot. It would be a, no. I really can't. I sort of, well, I'll just. Wake up, big boy. Kick him again in the head. Yes. Kick him again in the head. Kick him again in the head. Kick him again in the head. Hold some cowboy. Speaking at ya. Spill my fringe shirt. Reading at ya. My cowboy pants. My bowling bets on this here president. 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

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The fires that are getting of everything that's ever been. Look at her. Then again, look at him. That's what not voting got us in. That's what not voting got us in. That's what not voting got us in. That's what not voting got us in.

Mike Willis, Mike Keneally, Walt Fowler, Bruce Fowler, Paul Carman, Genghis Wing, Craig McGendrick, Genghis Wackerman, Genghis Mab, Robert Martin from Philadelphia, and Genghis Tunis. Thanks for coming to the show. Hope you enjoyed it. Good night, Ron. 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
0: Remember the last tour? Well, information is not knowledge. Knowledge is not wisdom. 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
0: I'm trying to be.

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And police will order a secret test. Tell a bunch more lies. Piddle with his vest. Dragging the bandit for all to see. 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Hide so big llama in the first degree. And then the bandit might say,

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1: That's right, Joe.
0: It must be just
1: Joe, ladies and gentlemen. Stand up, Joe. 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
1: What would you do, Frankie?
0: If she were my daughter, I'd...
1: What would you do, Frankie?
0: If she were my daughter, I'd...
1: What would you do, Frankie?
0: Hey, get this.

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He said for a nominal service charge, I could reach Nirvana tonight. If I was really willing and able to pay him his regular fee, he would drop all the rest of his pressing affairs and devote his attention to me. But I said,

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Now I thought it was a razor and a can of foaming glue. But he told me right then, when the top popped open, there was nothing his box won't do. With the oil of Aphrodite and the dust of the Grand Wazoo, he said, "You might not believe this little fella, but it'll cure your asthma too." 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
1: A petulant frenzy! 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
0: On the sofa she weeps. She weeps and she weeps.

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0: Okay, Chad has no monitor for the drums. 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Your stuff okay? Okay, Alan Zavod has no piano. And everybody's got the buzz. For those of you scientific types in the audience, the reason there's a buzz is because nobody seems to know where the fucking ground is around here. So if you know, please report it to the management. Do you have a monitor now? Still don't have a monitor. We'll keep trying. Just keep hoping. Also, please be advised, this is not our PA system. This is one of those ones that comes with the territory. Okay, turn Chad's monitor down now. It works.
1: What's Chad's last name?
0: Okay.
1: Wafferman.
0: Is all your stuff Wafferman. Working? What do you want? More piano?
1: Kind of appropriate.
0: Alan Zavod really wants more piano.
2: What?
0: You don't know why. Is your stuff working? Okay, Bobby Martin has no vocal monitor.
2: No vocals out of anybody. There's me a little bit.
0: Okay, yeah.
2: More Frank.
0: Okay, could you please put more of my vocal in Bobby's monitor system?
2: Don't be a bully.
0: Birthday. Okay, I accept that. More Frank vocal boxing. It's an illusion. They couldn't. I know that they're trying very hard to make this work, but. Cross your fingers. Yeah,
2: more Frank.
0: You've got one finger out there, you can cross that.
2: I need more Frank.
0: Okay, Bobby Martin wants more of my vocal in his monitor. Have you tried your bass yet? Have you tried your bass? Are you receiving any bass in the house? That's what I thought. Oh, you'll miss a lot. Well, I'll tell you what. One good way to find out what's really wrong is to play a song and then analyze it, okay? And so let's just do that. Ready, Chad? Okay, here we go.

0: commit. 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Bobby Martin. Alan Savard. What do you need, Bobby?
1: And no drums and no bass.
0: Okay, Bobby Martin needs drums and bass in his monitor. What?
1: Like a rare, incredibly loud, and I can't hear you.
0: Their vocals are loud? Okay. Bobby Martin says, turn down Ike and Ray.

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Okay, Commando Bob. You're gonna have to love it tonight. All right. How about you, Zavon?

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1: Ladies and gentlemen, a reminder to enjoy the Circle Star restaurant when you visit us to see your favorite performer. Coming next to the Circle Star will be Rodney Dangerfield, December 29th through the 31st. Maurice Jackson,
0: Are
2: you hot?
0: Yeah.
1: Go to Holly Street, turn right again. Thank you.

0: would be ashamed.
1: Run!

Good evening, everybody. Welcome to the show. Denny Wally on slide. Ike Willis on microphone wire. Tommy Myers on keyboards. Ed Mann on percussion, very cute, tiny little sunglasses. Peter Wolf on keyboards and somewhat larger, but still very cute sunglasses. Vince Colaiuto on drum set. Arthur Barrow on bass. And Sophia Warren on guitar and all the cutest sunglasses in the whole band.

0: daughter, I'd...
1: What would you do, Frankie?
0: Hey, if she were my daughter, I'd...
1: What would you do, Frankie?
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1: What would you do, Frankie?
0: Well, after going for a little while, I would suddenly... I would just... Well, I would...

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0: show on the right. 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
1: Good God, God.

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Thanks for coming to the show. Hope you liked it. 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

horse, just about this big, and ride that sucker all along the borderline. 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

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It's very rude. Ike Willis on guitar and vocals. Tommy Mars on Invisible Electrocomp. Steve Vai on guitar and vocals. Vinny Colaiuta on Aromatic Clothing. Arthur Merrill on bass. Bob Harris on Walking Funny. Ray White on Sometimes His Lips Get Tangled Up. Give me some more monitor. Okay. You ready? Okay. I know you're ready.

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1: I'm holding it.
0: It's very good for you.
1: I'm holding it.
0: It's very, very good for you.
1: I'm holding it.
0: Okay, you can let go of it now.

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Mike, Tommy, Steve, Vinny, Arthur, Bob, Ray. 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

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You're an Italian. 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You're Jewish? Love your nails. You must be a Libra. Your place or mine? Your place? Oh well.

which features Ruth Underwood on percussion, Napoleon Murphy Brock on tenor sax and lead vocals, Chester Thompson on drums, Tom Fowler on bass, George Duke on keyboards. All right, all I gotta do is find out if I'm in tune and get a little bit more monitor in the box here. Hello? Hello? Hello? 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

0: What y'all talking about?
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Version number one with dots, version number two with mouth, and version number three with the bottom part of the leg. How true that is. And now, part one.

0: Version number 2.
1: Hey, you ready?
0: No shit, Red Rider. Here we go. Direct from the back pages of the Oakland Tribune, it's Ruth Underwood. Hey, with her little arm band. Well, they're about the only ones in this band. You ready? Oh, Ruth, shut up.
2: Get down.
0: Some.
1: 1, 2, 1, 2, 3, 4.
0: Yes, sing, Ruth. Sing your little heart out. British, coming. British, coming. Where's Ralph?
3: What?
0: The guy in Brussels said that Ralph was, how should we say, Ralph had a more richer texture. It must have been the pillow that Ruth moved on. Version number 3. With the feet and Ruth's things. Esperanto. Volapuk, if you prefer. Yes, indeed. The Tief Gebratenen Rumba. It's a regular hoedown.

0: The name of this song is Penguin in Bondage.
1: Yeah, any picture in this room or in-

tonight. 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Napoleon Murphy Brock on tenor sax and lead vocals. Chester Thompson on drums. Tom Fowler on bass. George Duke on keyboards. 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

0: Ladies and gentlemen, we're going to fix this box here. 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Oh, that's so much better. Yes, indeed. Can you turn it up a little bit?
1: That'll be off.
0: Get some more gain on it. Hello. Hey, how wonderful. Wow. We're going to play a song for you from our new album, which is actually an old song. The name of the song is Oh No, I Don't Believe It.

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Once again, on behalf of Ruth, Napoleon, Chester, Tom, and George, PKA the Beatles. Top of the evening to you.

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I don't know whether we can convince you of that. Actually, we don't have to live here to put up with it.

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And to celebrate the fact that we're back here, we're going to deliver to you now a series of special words designed to make you feel better for the evening. And here they are.

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0: And sure enough, boards of oak appeared throughout the emptiness as far as vision permits, stretching all the way from the corrupt boundaries in Essen to Checkpoint Charlie. And the Lord put aside his huge cigar and took one enormous squint at the sofa.
1: Squint.
0: And he decided that the best thing to do at this point would be to explain to the sofa the various aspects of all of their future business relationships. And he did it like this.

And the Lord was feeling fine that day. A little bit bored, but he was feeling fine. And if there's one thing he required up there on his big cloud, would be a little recreation. So he had a great idea. He thought he would make a movie. And the first thing he needed to do was get some actors for the movie. So he got a hold of his girlfriend like this.

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Because he was going to make

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1: What does he say?
0: And he says,
2: be clicker niche, be clicker niche,
0: be clicker niche, be clicker niche,
3: mine's over.
0: And you know what that means, kids. Anyway, it is now time for the bales of unmitigated zircons, and here they come.

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1: Listen, you communist son of a bitch!

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Unfortunately, because Shoemaker Hawk was standing on the edge of Billy the Mountain's mouth, at the precise moment when the mountain laughed, Shoemaker Hawk

0: Hilda, my little Westphalian whore. I don't think it was so hard to tell who your leader was in a little peasant blouse on, but now that I see you in the stark rain, I would have helped you, my darling, my Fraulein, my Edelweiss of the mountain peaks. Had only I known you had Hodgkin's disease.
1: Haven't you?

0: the PX, isn't it?
1: Oh, yes, just not any PX, it's a restricted PX.
0: Hey! I noticed the bins and everything. Listen, do you know how to get to the H or something to the hotel from here?
1: Exactly, you're staying.
0: Oh, I didn't say that.
1: I thought you were staying by the airport.
0: Well, it's true, I have to get up early and fly out of here on the wing of the birds in the morning.
1: I mean to say, there has been nobody hipper since Elton John than you, let me tell you.
0: What can I say?
1: What can I say? I wish I knew what

0: your attention. Wait a minute, there's somebody down here I think you might like. Listen, let me tell you something. I am not a groupie.
1: I never said
0: that. No matter what you think, just
1: I never
0: just
1: said.
0: Because you come into this town, I mean, I told Robert Plannan, I told Pete Townsend, Roger Daltrey never laid a hand on me, believe me, just because Tommy, let me tell you. I am not a groupie. Neither are my girlfriends Frank, Ian, Ainsley, Don, Jim, tell him, you big duck.
2: Howard, we only like musicians for friends.
3: Oh, Howard, we still respect you. You do like to come in your bus.
0: Oh, we'd love to come in your bus.
3: Record.
0: We'd love to come in your bus.
3: This

0: joke.
1: But let me tell you, Howie, I am not a groupie.
0: I never once said you were a groupie.
1: You better get that through your head right now. I mean that head.
0: Listen, I didn't mean to apply negative thoughts into your mind, darling. It's just that you see, I
1: say, what sign are you?
0: Guess.
1: Let me guess what sign you are. You're a Sag, right? I can tell the eyes.
0: The eyes.
1: Oh, the eyes.
0: And you're,
1: can you guess?
0: Cancer.
1: Oh,
0: destined from
1: we must have known each other in a prior life.
0: I need some action.
1: Have you ever been to Esquire?
0: No, I need some action.

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And maybe even a little ugly.

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Water, H2O. 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I need a dozen towels so the boys can take a shower. 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

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I think you'll enjoy it. 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

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I say I like this place a lot better than the Civic Center. It's a good thing to tell them how to get out of here. Okay. Ladies and gentlemen, this is the tragic, true story of Michael Kenyon.

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He'll run through a race, and the judge would have him for a special guest. Bring him the pee water, a secret test. Stuff his fudgy little tongue in the side of his vest. Then they'll put out a call for the jury vote. And then the judge would say,

There was a king, and the king thought he was really hot shit. The king, on Sunday, liked to go out into the street, all dressed up, and let the people of the countryside see how bitchin' he was. He would always go out there with his evil assistant, who gave him advice on important matters. This man's name was Fred. Now, one Sunday, the king was out in the street. He was all dressed up. And actually, he did look pretty sharp if you go for a king with those kind of clothes on. And the people of the countryside gathered around and said to themselves, "That's a pretty sharp-looking king." However, a mysterious stranger came riding into town on a donkey. And he rides up, and he doesn't pay any attention to the king. Well, obviously, when you don't pay attention to the king, that gets him pissed off. So the king goes, like that, to Fred, who immediately goes over to the mysterious stranger and yanks him off the donkey and drags him over to the king. And he says, "Kneel down, you fool." And the mysterious stranger said, "Why should I bother? It's only a king." And the king goes, "Hurrah, I'm dressed up and I look pretty sharp." Well, the mysterious stranger says, "What did you ever do to make the world more beautiful?" And the king said, "And Sunday, I got dressed up." The mysterious stranger said, "That's not good enough. Did you ever write a poem?" The king said, "No." "Did you ever paint a picture?" The king said, "No." "Did you ever dance a ballet?" The king said, "Of course not." "Did you ever write a song?" The king says, "Don't be silly." And the mysterious stranger said, "Well, what did you ever do to make the world more beautiful? And if you didn't make it more beautiful, why should I respect you?" The king goes, like that, with Fred. Fred leans down to the guy and says, "Listen, you better show this king some respect, or he's gonna chop your head off." The king's fixing himself up, waiting for the guy to show up some respect. The mysterious stranger just looks at him and says, "You may be the king, but you're nothing, because you didn't make the world more beautiful." Well, the king looked at him because he's really mad now. He says, "Listen, I am the king, and I have an immense penis." The mysterious stranger looked

Don't shoot.

talking about those times. And so does my donkey.

birthday today. Owner and operator of the world's most famous rubber chicken. Carmen Mars. Chad Wagner. The man.

Chicago 1975 Mother's Day presentation.

know, I'm gonna play a song from the Freak Out album now. The name of this song is I'm Not Satisfied. Come on down here, Napoleon.

0: instead of the Auditorium Theater is because last year when we had our 10th anniversary extravaganza at the Auditorium Theater, how many of you recall the event with Don Preston and the Inflatable Girl? Well, let's get down to the bone, ladies and gentlemen. Here's what happened. Chicago, because it happens to be such a wonderful and highly evolved town, and because they have such places as joke stores where they sell things like plastic girls that you can pump up, Don Preston went to the store and bought one. It just so happened that this, the aforementioned inflatable plastic girl, had a pee hole in it. This orifice was designed to accommodate frolic and merriment on behalf of the perverted suburban individual who really requires a pump-up girl. There's only one thing they don't tell you when you buy the girl. Whatever goes in must come out. That means that if you stick something in that hole, if you pull it, when you pull it out, it turns into a wee-wee. Anyway, Don had this girl on stage, and he suspended her in midair, and then he walked over to the microphone over here, and he went like this. Now, what does this mean? What does this all mean anyway? Actually, it means absolutely nothing. The girl couldn't feel it, the microphone didn't get wet, no damage was done. However, the guy who runs the Auditorium Theater, rest his soul, who didn't even see that happen, heard from one of his flunkies that we had performed lewd and lascivious acts on stage. And so that sucker wrote a letter to every manager of every hall in the United States of America, telling them to watch out for us because we would come in there and do smut. The result of Don Preston impaling the pump-up girl on the microphone is we have to do a show here.
1: Yeah.
0: And so, although it's not exactly ideal, we'll do the best we can. I hope you can understand what's going on.
2: Adventure.

0: I didn't know what it was. It woke me up. I was startled. I said, no, I thought he was coming from the other bed.
1: No.
0: So I got up, I turned the lights on, and I said, what you doing in my room? He said, I'm not in your room. He said, I got everything I need in this world.
2: What's your name?

trombones, Napoleon Murphy Brock on tenor sax and lead vocals, Terry Bozio on drums, Tom Fowler on bass, Jenny Wally on slide, George Duke on keyboards, Captain Beefheart on etc. Thank you very much for coming to the concert tonight. Hope you enjoyed it. Happy Mother's Day, Chicago!

对。

All right. 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

perfect. I said, dream. It works for all those record companies.

servant with a brown suit and white hair, maybe a blonde wife who takes phone calls, tells us it's okay to do this stuff, then we gotta do it. Because if we don't do it, we ain't lying. Depending on which book you're using at the time, can't use theirs, it's all lies, gotta use mine, ain't that right? That's what they say every night, every day. Listen, we can't really be dumb if we're just following God's orders. He wrote this book here, and in the book it says he made us all to be just like him. So if we're dumb, then God is dumb, and maybe even a little ugly on the side.

Actually, I'll tell you what, we weren't going to play another song right now, but

We're gonna.

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Therefore, we will deviate from our normal pattern and play some pieces of music that never existed before tonight. Obviously dedicated to a famous man in the audience tonight, the mayor of your city, Mr. Kevin White. We hope that he'll stand up and take a bow. Wherever he is, give him a hand or something. And now, after all that elaborate tuning up, this is what our music sounds like.

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Welcome to Mosquito Heaven. Tonight featuring Ray White on Emerald Guitar. Tommy Mars on Edible Bandana. Chad Wackerman on Partially Edible Drum Set. Ed Mann on Seepage. Bobby Martin on So Healthy He Can't Stand Himself. Scott Tunis on He's in a Lot of Trouble because he's got to stay in Europe for 3 weeks after the tour, but it's his own fucking fault. And Steve Vai, who actually has relatives in Milan and lived to tell about it. Okay, we want to have special greetings to our friends that came here from Portofino tonight. And we have some songs that we're going to play tonight just for them. And for you people too, a song called You Are What You Is.

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Chad Wackerman. Ed Mann. Bobby Martin. Thomas Nordig. Scott Tunis. Stefano Vai. Good night.

0: chill me. 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You know what he said?
1: It must be just what they all need. It must be just

Germany. Bruce Fowler.

Here's a song for you.